That was the sound of the 70s back in the day. And I was hanging out in New York City, Studio 54. I go to Regine's in New York City, right there on Park Avenue. And then the Columbus Club. You want to talk about a lifestyle, man. It's when America was America with class and style. 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I mean, you want to have fun. You don't want to be coming in with raggedy this and raggedy that and raggedy Ann. 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

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Hey, Roseanne. 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

Kendrick's man, Boogie Boogie Boogie Down. And when you boogie down, you're going to pick up on Cool of the Gang, mind you. I want you to go all night. Come on, Night of Memories. Remember, it's in the heart. You feel it, do it.

in the gang. 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What are you doing? I love you. I know. 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You love her. Whisper in her ear.

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7: Baby, I'm going to stop. I'm going to keep on talking.
8: I got to keep on
7: 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I'll say it again. 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
8: Mm-hmm.

0: stress.
1: Say it again. 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Trucking, huh? Now, Ray, I know what you're doing now. You're trucking. 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And hello, Steve. Hello, Janice. How are you? Hi, Rita. 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

0: slow side of the dancing 70s. 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
1: Distant lover.
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1: Lord have mercy.
0: I mean, we know Marvin from the dance things. Ain't that peculiar? 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
3: Everybody's talking about it, and it's still a bestseller, according to the New York Post. Read what Berry Gordy says about Jerry Blabbitt's book. You define me, and I want to thank you not only for me, but for all the other people in the music business who realize what you've done. You have become so important to all of us over the years. I'm delighted that you finally put your story down in writing. Smokey Robinson. Jerry was ahead of his time, and now he's written the coolest book. And the man who wrote the introduction, Dick Clark, said, I've known him since he was a teenager. He was a rebellious kid. I realize that he's a grown-up version of the kid I knew way back then. You'll understand the Geter stands as a man who is truly one of a kind. And you too can read about his friendships, loyalties, loves, the ups and downs that have taken him to where he is today. 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
0: You know, the amazing thing about when you read the book for the first time, then you say, you know, I'm going to read it again. And then you get a second opinion. And then you read it again. You say, well, I missed that. It really is interesting because everything in the book is so true. It was a whole different world back when I was a kid. You followed your dream and your passion. And people helped you because they knew you were honest. Always be honest with yourself. Hey, look who just walked into the studio. Come up to the microphone. Tell me your name.

Remember when you take her for a ride down Broad Street to the lakes? Remember South Philadelphia driving? You never looked at the theater. You never looked at the show. You were in your car. You were looking at Joanna. Those were the days.

You know, I think about the days as a kid growing up in the neighborhood. It really was fun back in the day when you were a kid, man. I mean, the music was a part of our lives. And that's what I do. I do music no matter where you may be. And of course, as I said, depending upon the day, I change. Joanna. By the way, I want to say hello to my buddy, Dr. Nick DiPacci. Are you in need of a cardiologist? Let me tell you about Nick. He is not just a cardiologist. I'm talking about Franklin Cardio, Nick DiPacci, more than just a cardiologist. This man is respected all over the world. He knows more about the working of the heart than anybody. You got a problem for you and your family? Reach out for Nick DiPacci. His new offices are amazing. Cardio, Franklin, Cardio, my pal, Nicholas DiPacci. You tell him I talk about him, that he's the best.

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Hello, Jennifer. 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Hi, Francesca. Come si va? Hey, that's my girl, Francesca. And, of course, we cannot forget the fabulous Jill. Yes, Jill is made of music, and my dear friend Gino loves Jill. Everybody loves Jill. I mean, she's dressed to the T. You never know what she's going to wear until you come and see me. It's always the night when she's entering into the place.

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Hey, Tina. 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Jennifer, is she cooking? Does she know what to do? Well, I'll tell you what. If you're listening right now, Tina, and Jennifer, this is what I want you to do. You got that? Now, Ray, with Charlotte, okay? No, I am not hitting on a... I'm clicking with my fingers. Okay? Now. Okay, you do it. There you go. Now, hold on. You hear it? Bop-a-da-boom, bop-a-da-boom.

you got me dancing. This will be. Even as I started as a kid as a dancer. And I still dance with you. When we get together. Bloomington, Philadelphia, Jersey. That's where it's about. Music and making people happy. This will be. Yes, indeed. You got to dance. You got to be happy. No matter where you may be, you are listening to The Gator. And as I said to you so many times, it's free. It's radio. And thank goodness we've got the sponsors who allow me to do and play and speak things that I know to be true. Music will bring you together, purify you. Speaks for where we've been, what we want to do, and what we should do. Remember, this is the greatest country in America. We all grew up together, and music was our friend, and still should be our friend.

0: 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Don't touch the dial, I'll be back.
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2: Truly, when you talk about the 70s, you had a style. And on a Friday, we hang out. Ain't no stopping us now together. On the Move, to be with me tomorrow night, Memories.

remember what the man said. Remember what he said. Stay away from negative people, man. Only go with positive people. Read the book and you'll find out. I always wanted to be with people smarter than me. People more successful. Because I learned from that. Stay away from negative people, man. That is the demon. They want you to go down to their level. Be smart enough to know. It takes a lifetime sometimes for you to know the difference between who's real. Don't try to be anybody else except who you are. Trust me. Those that I've helped. Well, I think you know the story. Familiarity breeds contempt. Wonderful words about what life is about. It only takes a minute, man. Find your way. And when you find your way, then you're going to find me on the radio. Trust me, Gear to Go Radio. You out there, say, this is your rhythm beat right here.

more time. Say it. And a lifetime. And a lifetime to stay. Now let's see. I see the gang listening on WTY. Oh, why? That's it. The internet. You know, we're on the internet all over the world. WTYM. And they're celebrating 10 years, by the way. Big anniversary. So if you want to find out about the internet, go to WTYM.org. And you can listen to me all over the world for 2 hours. It only takes a minute for love. And I got to remind you, tomorrow night, you know, I mean, you tell your friends if you can't be at Memories, you could watch us on Mixcloud. Mixcloud, son of Cochise, son of Sue, Sue Cloud. Ogallala War Chief, Jersey Horse, Mixcloud, and remember, also, we're on Facebook, and it's live, Cool 98.3 starting at 7 o'clock, and pretty soon, let me tell you, Bally's with a live broadcast, see y'all, Jimmy Bennett.

0: You know, I don't know if you see the chats that we do on Facebook, Instagram, YouTube. All of the greats. Lou Rawls was a dear friend of mine. You know that he sang with Sam Cooke. They were together singing gospel. And he left and went on a solo career. And it was like yesterday when we were at the Latin Casino. They were changing the Latin to Emerald City, which was a disco. And I was there. Kenny Gamble was there. And I said to Kenny, hey, Ken, you know, Lou, his contract with Capitol was up. He said, you're kidding. And the rest, ladies and gentlemen, was history. Lou Rawls, Kenny Gamble, hooked up. Rich voice.
1: Pardon me, do you have change for a quarter? 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

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I'll see you when I get there. 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
0: And don't forget tomorrow night, right, Claudia? 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I got the electrician, Electronic Al, Electronic Frank. Frank, don't fall off the ladder. 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What does Electronic Frank do? He's an electrician. He's been doing it for 36 years, right, Jimmy? Jimmy Ricchetti said, yep, 36 years. So, I mean, he does the work himself, actually, really. So if it's residential, commercial, or industrial, Frank, the electrician, Electronic Frank, does it all by himself. And he has emergency service. An emergency service contractor who contacts him 24/7. So remember, if you're looking for the best electrician in town, that's my man. You'll see him Saturday night, tomorrow night. He sneaks in and he sneaks out, sneaks in, sneaks out. Frank Jeter, 114 North Dorset Avenue in Ventnor, New Jersey. Right, Frank? Eh? Good man, Frank. I'm telling you, you're my idol. So many memories. This is the Gator, the big boss for the Big House Sauce, Jerry Blavitt, inviting you to join me this coming Saturday night at every Saturday night at Memories in Margate when we go live at 7 on Cool 98.3. The good times are back on Saturday at Memories in Margate.
2: 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We'll see you then.
0: Time for the Gator Gold Dancers now. Hey, Jill. Come on. Come on, the kids from South Philadelphia. Kids from Ocean City. Come on, Ange. Come on now. Come on, Charlie. Come on, Linda Lee. Take a step.

0: hello for the gang down there, Family Crusher, Dodge, Jeep, and Marion. And my man, Tom. I'm talking about Marion. I'm talking about Paul Gray. Hello, Frank and Vinny. Right now, you can get that Jeep. You know what I'm talking about. A Jeep for just $159 down, $159 a month. And you can do it online, ladies and gentlemen. That's family. Family Crush the Dodge Jeep. And you got the van. Big celebration going on. 80 years, my buddy Greg and family have been the number one Jeep dealer in the city of Philadelphia. There's a little disco lady. She's going to move in. Is that you, Jill? Oh, my gosh. Well, Jill, let me say, moving on in. Moving on out.
1: Shake it up, shake it down. 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This is cool.

Hello, Donna. So hi, Terry. And you're right on time. How you doing, Terry? Yeah, yeah, Donna. Uh-huh. Whatever happened to Dave Hughes, Donna? To the gang in Wildwood, we're going to say it all to the gang from Wildwood. For the gang in Atlantic City, please keep it in mind. Two places. After Memorial Day, we will be on a Tuesday at the Showboat. Live at 5. Wednesday, I'll be with my good buddy. I'm talking about Jimmy Bennett. And, of course, D. I'll get a couple of the Angels to join me. Wednesday, Whorehouse Pub. Wednesday, fun day. And we go live on the air. From 4 up until 8, we go live at 5. And then, Thursday, Bally's on the

disco lady. Listen, you got a little more? You got a little more? I got a little more to do for you. Shake it out, shake it in, shake it out, disco lady. Shove it in, shove it out, disco lady. I'm going to take a break. Don't touch it. I said I got more.

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3: Told you I'd be back. Let's get down. Let's talk about a man who's in love with a woman, but she's about to leave him. He doesn't understand why. So he sighs. And on bended knee, he says, "Don't leave me. Don't leave me this way. Please."

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What about her? How about if the man's walking out on the woman? She says, don't do it. Don't. What's good for the goose is good for the gander. A woman feels the same way. Don't leave her like this.

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A man who's a man. Don't be afraid to express what you feel. If you got a problem, talk it over. 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

0: The Geeter with a question. 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
1: And the three little bakers. I'm talking about Anthony Lewis, and of course we cannot forget Joseph. I mean, these cats are making the bread, but you know, when they don't make the bread, they go out and they party. You should see them party with the Irishman. And they say, where's Chad? Well, Chad's counting the dough. You see, you made the bread, guys, and he's counting the dough. Susan, watch over Chad. But I love those three little bakers, ladies and gentlemen. There's Lewis, there's Anthony, and there's Joseph. Where are my friends? Well, they'll be with me. The little bakers.

You learn a great lesson, man. 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Not me, man. I know an enemy is an enemy. 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You got to be hip. 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This only comes from living. When you live, man, life is a library of knowledge. If you're smart enough to pick it up. Earth, Wind and Fire. 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

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I mean, you know the way it goes. 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And it's all Mixcloud and on YouTube. And how about the interviews? How about the Zooms that we do, the chats? All over the world, people see and hear the artists that created the music. All you got to do is go on my Facebook, facebook.com/Peter. And you can see these wonderful artists that have been a part of our lives.

0: Want to stay young? Well, you know what you got to do, huh? 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It's called ageitis. But as long as I can dance, man, I ain't, well, you know. Nothing wrong with getting older. Just don't get old.
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0: Got the rhythm beat. 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

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Got that? 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

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You ready? Here we go. That's it. That's a double beat. I'm going to go to the car wash. For the gang in Hamilton. 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
4: And you know when the little bread makers Anthony, Joseph, and Louis are not doing the bread, they're dancing with me. 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Oh, it was the Irishman that taught them. Susan, I'd say these kids are the greatest. I mean, really, they work all day long, and they didn't want to come and hang out with me. Ah, that's a wonderful thing. They are the best bread maker. They do it. Anthony, Lewis, and Joseph. They are the best. 1 minute. Right? 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All over the world, very successful, really very successful. Well, the weekend is a reality, and you know, you and I will be dancing. There's no question about that. You're invited to join me. We will stay young, we will dance young, and we will think young. Until we do it again, the Geeter, the boss with the hot sauce saying we'll dance. But remember, you got to keep on rocking, because truly in life, you really only do rock once.

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Bowl, PGR, Them, Their Eyes on the Big Hi-Fi, Louie Lyman with the Teen Chords, that, of course, Frankie Lyman's younger brother, right here, Friday night. Stick around, your choice is right. We're hanging on the street corners of the great U.S. of A. New time, new show. It's my pleasure to be here at Philly Gold, PGR, Mike Carr with the best by far. 7 until 9, Fridays. These are

old PGR. I better believe my baby's all right. The Castellers on my rock and roll flight. Beautiful day in Philly and, of course, South Jersey. The PA suburbs where we broadcast from Friday 7 until 9. Great day to drop the top. And, baby, drop top.

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Well, in the 50s and early 60s, they made Philadelphia a music hotbed. Air personalities that

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Philly Gold PGR. I'll send that one out to my buddy Super Steve Vineland, New Jersey. 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

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I Only Want You coming through. 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I'm going to play this one. I've never played this anywhere. I'm going to play it for the first time here at PGR. It's got that Philly Gold sound.

Philly Gold, PGR Group from Philadelphia, The Styles on Philly's Swan record label. I've never played that. Proud to play it for you here for the very first time at Philly Gold PGR. I'm Mike Carr with the best by far. We bring on Mr. Excitement, Jackie Wilson. Here comes Am I the Man at Philly Gold.

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You cannot relax with the burning hot stacks of wax of Earl Speedo Carroll and his Cadillacs, along with the Jesse Powell Band and Wailing Like a Hurricane. Friday night, your choice is right. Joyce Records now. The Crescents, ladies and gents. Baby, I'm serious.

Philly Gold, PGR, baby, I'm serious about only Y-O-U. Joyce Records, The Crescents, here on the Rock and Roll and Rhythm Review. Sock Knocker time. Philly's The Dream Lovers, one of my favorites. This is Time.

James Brown, the famous Flames, that's when I lost my heart. It's Philly Gold, PGR. I gotta say hi to Fred. Philly PA, always a pleasure talking to you, my friend. Thanks for digging the show tonight.

0: It's a rockin' ditty from New York City, the Phytones at Philly Gold PGR, the rock and rollin' rhythm review with Mike Carr with the best by far. Always be faithful, the Monarchs.
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Billy Gold, PGR, Silhouettes, asking the musical question, what are you going to do? 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We've got the good stuff here, man. Rockin' Roncade every Sunday morning with the Elvis and Friends show. You really don't want to miss that. It is just terrific. And, of course, Jimmy D, Monday through Friday, right here.

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That's how you get a hold of me. And, of course, the radio show. D. Irwin, the Pastels, recorded one of the most beautiful records for the great group Harmony era. Back around 1995 or so, it was covered by this legendary guy.

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If you have Lovers Never Say Goodbye, flip it over. You've got one of the greatest flip sides of the great group Harmony era, Flamingos.